It's not coming from this world. We are living in this world. We know all about this world. This is the mundane material world. People are running around. So much stress and strain. So much anxiety. So the sound of this world, it also reflects

out. It drains our hearts. 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But this transcendental sound, this is coming from another world. It's coming from a different world where everything is very beautiful. Everything is very wonderful. Actually, everything there is perfect. That is the nature of transcendental sound. In that spiritual, transcendental world, there, all the water tastes like nectar. There, every step is a dance. Every word is a song. Here in this world also, we sing, but in that spiritual world, that eternal, transcendental world, then the ordinary talking is like our best singing. The ordinary walking is like our very best dancing. The ordinary water is like our very sweetest nectar. So what is their nectar like? What is it like when they dance and when they sing?

His body is not limited by time and space. His body is not limited by time and space. His body is not limited by time and space. His body is not limited by time. Whose transcendental bodily effulgence, whose transcendental bodily effulgence, whose transcendental bodily effulgence, whose transcendental bodily effulgence, whose transcendental bodily effulgence is unlimited.

His body is not limited by time and space. His body is not limited by time and space. His body is not limited by time and space. His body is not limited. Whose transcendental bodily effulgence, whose transcendental bodily effulgence, whose transcendental bodily effulgence, whose transcendental bodily effulgence, whose transcendental bodily effulgence is unlimited.